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Together, we are all Cape Bretoners. 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
1: Good morning. Ottawa's rolled out its list of American goods worth $27.6 billion that will be subject to counter tariffs, which will go into effect September 8th. They target seafood, U.S. steel and aluminum, dairy products, appliances, clothing, many other items. There will also be $7.5 billion to support workers and businesses caught in the crossfire of this trade war. That will include loans and financing programs for businesses and more flexibility for workers in applying for employment insurance. Trump's people were busy again yesterday, spinning their side of the dispute to Americans, calling it Canadian abuse. President Trump also said he was going to rename Lake Ontario to Lake America, like he did with the Gulf of Mexico. Conservative leader Pierre Poilievre didn't say much about the countermeasures directly, just repeated his calls for the Carney government to lower taxes during the trade war. Most premiers, conservative and NDP, are praising the countermeasures, although Alberta's Danielle Smith has been very muted in her comments about the trade war as she works on her separation referendum this fall. The Nova Scotia Seafood Alliance looked at the countermeasures and hopes there'll be changes because it'll be hit with tariffs going both ways. Executive Director Chris Vescoto tells CBC the Canadian and U.S. seafood sectors are deeply integrated. Billions of dollars worth of American seafood materials are imported from the U.S., processed here, then exported back to the U.S. So they'll be hit by the tariffs twice. He's hoping the list of products can be changed and refined. The Canadian Federation of Independent Business also says 40% of small exporters will be directly affected. President Dan Kelly says the new 50% tariff covers 18 pages of products, and nearly a third of those firms expect their revenues to drop by half or more. Well, it's back to school soon, and it won't cost as much to pack school lunches. The Agri-Food Analytics Lab at Dalhousie says in a news release, Canadian families are seeing some late summer relief at the grocery stores, but it may not last too long. The report says a national basket of 45 food products dropped 2.8% between July and August, with declines in 30 of 45 products. The lab's senior director, Dr. Sylvain Charlebois, says it's welcome relief for parents, but don't get used to it. August has been heavy with promotions, but he says the real test will come late in the fall when seasonal pressures begin to build and promotional activity may become less generous. In sports, in the major leagues, Blue Jays lost 5-3 to the Royals. Boston beat Miami 7-3. Houston outslugged the Yankees 9-7. Now you're up to date. I'm Daryl Good.
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2: Mix of sun and cloud for today with a chance of showers and a risk of a thunder shower this afternoon. A high of 24 with the humidex of 31. Partly cloudy this evening. Chance of showers, risk of a thunder shower, a low of 16. Sunny for tomorrow, becoming a mix of sun and cloud in the afternoon. A high of 25 with the humidex of 32. It's 16 degrees and it's 6:04.
0: Cape Breton's

0: is foggy. Holy mackerel. Coming by the airport, it was so thick. Like, it was like, I was like driving in and thought to myself, is this what it feels like to drive in England? It was really foggy, super foggy. So just be mindful of that. I was worried that, I don't know, a deer would jump out or something like that. I wouldn't be able to swerve in time. So that was my thought process coming to work this morning. I mean, the weather is fine. The temperature is fine, but it is super, super foggy. So wherever you're going, if you're coming from work, if you're going to work, if you're hitting the golf course, maybe like Elsa, just be careful driving. And if you're going golfing, I mean, good luck. You've been injured,
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0: degrees. Good morning. Welcome to it. It is very foggy Wednesday, August 26th. It's the 238th day of the year. There are 127 days remaining until the end of the year. There are 12 days left until Labor Day. 8 days left until the first day of school. Holy mackerel. 66 days left until Halloween, and there are 121 days left until Christmas.
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1: Good morning. Antigonish County Mounties are investigating a serious two-vehicle collision in Heatherton that left a woman with life-threatening injuries. A small SUV and a car collided Monday evening at the junction of Highway 104 and Summerside Road. The lone occupant of the car, a 74-year-old woman from Bayfield, was airlifted to hospital. The SUV's driver, a 23-year-old woman, and two passengers, a 43-year-old woman and 25-year-old man, all from Clydesdale, were taken to hospital with non-life-threatening injuries. Police have charged a 57-year-old Sydney man with attempting to abduct two boys under 14 and related offenses. William Patrick McPhee was arrested after incidents in Member 2 in July. Officers arrested him after a July 20th report that a man tried to get three male youths into his vehicle. Inspector Joe Farrell tells the Post police quickly identified the man and his vehicle. McPhee also faces earlier charges of sexual assault, assault and related offenses involving a female victim in Dominion between 2002 and 5. He remains in custody pending a bail hearing today. Police also investigating an altercation at a home in New Victoria that sent a person to hospital. Police say the people involved are known to each other. The incident believed to be domestic in nature. One person was taken to hospital with non-life-threatening injuries, according to Saltwire. No arrests have been made yet. Police say a search near Inverness Beach was triggered by a fraudulent report. RCMP got a third-party report of a medical emergency on local trails Monday. Officers, along with Parks Canada, paramedics, and fire crews conducted extensive patrols using off-road vehicles and a drone. After several hours with no further contact and no evidence of anyone in distress, they called off the search. Victoria County RCMP now believe the texts were a scam. They say it may be a version of swatting. The investigation's ongoing to figure out who sent the messages. An icon in the world of country music has passed away. Legendary singer Dolly Parton passed peacefully in Nashville at the age of 80. Cause of death hasn't been released. Parton was a prolific songwriter for over 60 years with many, many hits, not only in the country but also pop charts. I Will Always Love You, Jolene, 9 to 5, many more. She also won acclaim for acting roles and for her philanthropic work, including buying millions of books for school libraries around the world. In sports on the Diamonds, Blue Jays lost 5-3 in the opener of a series against the Royals. Red Sox beat the Marlins 7-3. The Astros down the Yankees 9-7. Now you're up to date. I'm Darrell Good.
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5: A mix of sun and cloud for today with a chance of showers in the afternoon and risk of a thunder shower. A high of 24 with a humidex of 31. Partly cloudy this evening. Chance of showers in the evening with a risk of a thunder shower and a low of 16. Sunny for tomorrow, becoming a mix of sun and cloud in the afternoon. A high of 25 with a humidex of 32. It's 634 and it's 16 degrees.
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0: myself again in Blue Rodeo at 6:43 at 16 degrees. And yesterday we asked, what Canadian city would you like to visit? It was a tie between Montreal and Victoria. There you go. Now, our question for today, you know I don't make these up, right? You know I just put them out to you. You vote for them. I don't think of them. Question for today. I don't even like saying it. Maybe I won't say it. How would you respond if you witnessed a parent physically disciplining their child in public? Like, why? Why? Why do we have to ask this? I don't know. I don't know. It just bothers me. Anyway, would not intervene? Would you seek help? Would verbally intervene? Would physically intervene or not sure? I don't know. I would say call the cops. I'm probably not going to say anything else because then that would make me suspect. You can head on over to 94.9thewave.com and cast your vote.
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0: 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Let your love flow in the Bellamy Brothers. It's funny, me and Jason were talking about wedding receptions last night or yesterday at work, and we were saying that, you know, there's certain songs that you play at the beginning of a wedding reception, the first couple hours for, you know, the older crew or, you know, people, you're run around Sue's, you're listening to the music, you're Footloose. That, I feel, is definitely one of them. I was wedding reception jamming in the booth. I'm going to let you know that right now. I'm not ashamed. I'm putting it out there. I was just literally doing a two-step, snapping my fingers, maybe with my finger wagging in the air. Who knows what happens?
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3: Good morning. Ottawa's rolled out its list of American goods worth $27.6 billion that will be subject to counter tariffs, which will go into effect September 8th. They target seafood, U.S. steel and aluminum, dairy products, appliances, clothing, many other items. There will also be $7.5 billion to support workers and businesses caught in the crossfire of this trade war. That will include loans and financing programs for businesses and more flexibility for workers in applying for employment insurance. Trump's people were busy again yesterday, spinning their side of the dispute to Americans, calling it Canadian abuse. President Trump also said he was going to rename Lake Ontario to Lake America, like he did with the Gulf of Mexico. Conservative leader Pierre Poilievre didn't say much about the countermeasures directly, just repeated his calls for the Carney government to lower taxes during the trade war. Most premiers, Conservative and NDP, are praising the countermeasures. Although Alberta's Danielle Smith has been very muted in her comments about the trade wars, she works on her separation referendum this fall. The Nova Scotia Seafood Alliance looked at the countermeasures and hopes there'll be changes because it'll be hit with tariffs going both ways. Executive Director Chris Vescoto tells CBC the Canadian and U.S. seafood sectors are deeply integrated. Billions of dollars worth of American seafood materials are imported from the U.S., processed here, then exported back to the U.S. So they'll be hit by the tariffs twice. He's hoping the list of products can be changed and refined. The Canadian Federation of Independent Business also says 40% of small exporters will be directly affected. President Dan Kelly says the new 50% tariff covers 18 pages of products, and nearly a third of those firms expect their revenues to drop by half or more. Well, it's back to school soon, and it won't cost as much to pack school lunches. The Agri-Food Analytics Lab at Dalhousie says in a news release, Canadian families are seeing some late summer relief at the grocery stores, but it may not last too long. The report says a national basket of 45 food products dropped 2.8% between July and August, with declines in 30 of 45 products. The lab's senior director, Dr. Sylvain Charlebois, says it's welcome relief for parents, but don't get used to it. August has been heavy with promotions, but he says the real test will come late in the fall when seasonal pressures begin to build and promotional activity may become less generous. In sports, in the major leagues, Blue Jays lost 5-3 to the Royals. Boston beat Miami 7-3. Houston outslugged the Yankees 9-7. Now you're up to date. I'm Daryl Good.
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6: Mix of sun and cloud with a chance of showers this afternoon and a risk of a thunder shower. A high of 24 with the humidex of 31. Partly cloudy, chance of showers this evening with a risk of a thunder shower and a low of 16. Sunny for tomorrow, becoming a mix of sun and cloud in the afternoon. A high of 25 with the humidex of 32. It's 7:05 and it's 16 degrees.
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0: Love Affair on 94.9 The Wave at 7:13. It's 16 degrees. And of course, very sad news out of the entertainment world that Dolly Parton has passed away at the age of 80. Now, I was reading online yesterday some stories, and it said that she had stated that she kind of let her health go as she was taking care of her husband, Carl, who died in 2025. And then I thought I saw something that she had passed away from a short battle with cancer, but maybe that was Carl, so I don't want to say for sure. But her, I think it was her nephew or her great nephew, he had made a video that she had asked him to do, and just talking about her legacy and her family, and of course, her millions and millions and millions of fans worldwide. And she was an absolute legend in more ways than one. She was hilarious. She was super talented. She, you know, put out millions of books for so kids can learn how to read. And she was just extraordinary. We've got some Dolly Parton on the way.
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3: Good morning. Antigonish County Mounties are investigating a serious two-vehicle collision in Heatherton that left a woman with life-threatening injuries. A small SUV and a car collided Monday evening at the junction of Highway 104 and Summerside Road. The lone occupant of the car, a 74-year-old woman from Bayfield, was airlifted to hospital. The SUV's driver, a 23-year-old woman, and two passengers, a 43-year-old woman and 25-year-old man, all from Clydesdale, were taken to hospital with non-life-threatening injuries. Police have charged a 57-year-old Sydney man with attempting to abduct two boys under 14 and related offenses. William Patrick McPhee was arrested after incidents in Member 2 in July. Officers arrested him after a July 20th report that a man tried to get three male youths into his vehicle. Inspector Joe Farrell tells the Post police quickly identified the man and his vehicle. McPhee also faces earlier charges of sexual assault, assault and related offenses involving a female victim in Dominion between 2002 and 5. He remains in custody pending a bail hearing today. Police also investigating an altercation at a home in New Victoria that sent a person to hospital. Police say the people involved are known to each other. The incident believed to be domestic in nature. One person was taken to hospital with non-life-threatening injuries, according to Saltwire. No arrests have been made yet. Police say a search near Inverness Beach was triggered by a fraudulent report. RCMP got a third-party report of a medical emergency on local trails Monday. Officers, along with Parks Canada, paramedics, and fire crews, conducted extensive patrols using off-road vehicles and a drone. After several hours with no further contact and no evidence of anyone in distress, they called off the search. Victoria County RCMP now believe the texts were a scam. They say it may be a version of swatting. The investigation's ongoing to figure out who sent the messages. An icon in the world of country music has passed away. Legendary singer-songwriter Dolly Parton passed peacefully in Nashville at the age of 80 after a brief battle with cancer. Parton was a prolific songwriter for over 60 years with many, many hits, not only on the country but also pop charts. I Will Always Love You, Jolene, 9 to 5, many more. She also won acclaim for acting roles and her philanthropic work, including buying millions of books for school libraries around the world. In sports on the diamonds, the Jays lost 5-3 in the opener of a series against the Royals. Red Sox beat the Marlins 7-3. The Astros down the Yankees 9-7. Now you're up to date. I'm Daryl Good.
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3: Mix of sun and cloud with a chance of showers this afternoon and a risk of a thunder shower. High of 24 with the humidex of 31. Partly cloudy with a chance of showers this evening with a risk of a thunder shower. A low of 16. Sunny for tomorrow, becoming a mix of sun and cloud in the afternoon. A high of 25 with the humidex of 32. It's 16 degrees and it's 7:35.
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0: at the wave. That's Free Fallin'. Tom Petty, 744, 16 degrees. It is National Dog Day. I wanted to see your little pooches and pups up on our Facebook page. I've got Brendan McTaggart with Gunner, Amanda O'Neill with Kramer and Sully, Sherilyn as Luke, Sandy, Lily, oh my God, Milo, Stella, oh my God, the underbite on Stella, Bentley and Charlie, Rico, Tyson, Atlas, oh my God, Willow has a bonnet on. If you want to brighten your day, head on over and check out some of these pictures. Of course, there are Minnie, Maple, and Andy looking sweet and innocent. Ashley's Luna. Brittany McLeod, Pickles, Colt. Oh, my Lanta. Sunny. I could look at these all day. All day. Head on over and post your pictures and check them out. You'll be smiling from ear to ear.
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0: 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It's 7:51, 16 degrees. 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
0: 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Okay, I have a belated birthday wish going out to Brooklyn Gilmit, who celebrated a 10th birthday yesterday. Happy 10th birthday, Brookie. Hope you have a great day. Love Uncle Keith, Auntie Al, Cousins Jared, Oliver, Lola, and Grace. Again, celebrated a birthday yesterday. And Evelyn Maas celebrating a birthday today. Another 10th birthday. Two whole hands. And that is from Mommy, Abby, Ethan, Alex, Nana, and Papa. And I believe that is it for today. Evelyn, you pick up a gift certificate courtesy of Cass's Kitchen. And if you would like to hear your birthday or anniversary greeting on the air, simply head over to 949thewave.com. Click on contest. Get your greetings in at least 7 days in advance, please, just so I can see them. I don't want to leave any awesome birthday wishes out.
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3: Good morning. Ottawa's rolled out its list of American goods worth $27.6 billion that will be subject to counter tariffs, which will go into effect September 8th. They target seafood, U.S. steel and aluminum, dairy products, appliances, clothing, many other items. There will also be $7.5 billion to support workers and businesses caught in the crossfire of this trade war. That will include loans and financing programs for businesses and more flexibility for workers in applying for employment insurance. Trump's people were busy again yesterday, spinning their side of the dispute to Americans, calling it Canadian abuse. President Trump also said he was going to rename Lake Ontario to Lake America, like he did with the Gulf of Mexico. Conservative leader Pierre Poilievre didn't say much about the countermeasures directly, just repeated his calls for the Carney government to lower taxes during the trade war. Most premiers, conservative and NDP, are praising the countermeasures, although Alberta's Danielle Smith has been very muted in her comments about the trade wars. She works on her separation referendum this fall. The Nova Scotia Seafood Alliance looked at the countermeasures and hopes there'll be changes because it'll be hit with tariffs going both ways. Executive Director Chris Vescoto tells CBC the Canadian and U.S. seafood sectors are deeply integrated. Billions of dollars worth of American seafood materials are imported from the U.S., processed here, then exported back to the U.S. So they'll be hit by the tariffs twice. He's hoping the list of products can be changed and refined. The Canadian Federation of Independent Business also says 40% of small exporters will be directly affected. President Dan Kelly says the new 50% tariff covers 18 pages of products, and nearly a third of those firms expect their revenues to drop by half or more. Well, it's back to school soon, and it won't cost as much to pack school lunches. The Agri-Food Analytics Lab at Dalhousie says in a news release, Canadian families are seeing some late summer relief at the grocery stores, but it may not last too long. The report says a national basket of 45 food products dropped 2.8% between July and August, with declines in 30 of 45 products. The lab's senior director, Dr. Sylvain Charlebois, says it's welcome relief for parents, but don't get used to it. August has been heavy with promotions, but he says the real test will come late in the fall when seasonal pressures begin to build and promotional activity may become less generous. In sports, in the major leagues, Blue Jays lost 5-3 to the Royals. Boston beat Miami 7-3. Houston outslugged the Yankees 9-7. Now you're up to date. I'm Daryl Good.
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6: A mix of sun and cloud for today with a chance of showers this afternoon and a risk of a thunder shower. A high of 24 with the humidex of 31. Partly cloudy this evening. Chance of showers and a risk of a thunder shower. A low of 16. Sunny for tomorrow, becoming a mix of sun and cloud in the afternoon. A high of 25 with the humidex of 32. It's 8:03 and it's 19 degrees.
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0: from Teenland. It's 8:10, 19 degrees. You're listening to 94.9 The Wave, asking you to take a step back in time this Saturday from 8 until noon while Casey Kasem counts down the hits from this week in 1983. I was two. Well, I wasn't even two. I was almost two because my birthday is coming soon. Just saying, September 12th, it's coming soon. So, that gets underway this Saturday from 8 until noon. It's Casey Kasem counting down the hits from 1983.
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0: degrees. So I've been following the Lindsay Clancy trial, and if you don't know, it's heavy. It's super, super heavy. I'm not going to get into it. But it's heavy, but, so it takes place in Massachusetts in real time, and the court reporter, like the court clerk, is probably one of my favorite people ever. She talks in a Boston accent and she has this really nasally voice. So like, I was trying to do it for Chris, and cause you know how I like to do accents terribly, but I still like to do them. So anyway, she'll get up and talk, and I'm like, Chris, this is her. This is her. And she's like, the state of Massachusetts caused, and on their trial, this is the Commonwealth versus Lindsay Clancy. And so now I just find myself talking in this really nasally voice. So I'm very sorry about that. Anyway, she's super fun. I love her. I don't love the fact that all of this is happening, but she is, I love hearing her speak. And so I'm going to probably make a character about her. Again, it's really terrible. I feel like I'm being put on the spot, but I don't even know. I don't even know. That was terrible. I'm sorry. Back to life and back to reality. We are drawing for sunglasses. Oakley sunglasses on Friday. See, I can't stop. On Friday. So get your texts in. 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And you're entered in to win a pair of Oakley sunglasses courtesy of McLeod Optical and Vision Center. For the month of August, it's OCEAN 595-1906 along with your first and last name, please.
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3: Good morning. Antigonish County Mounties are investigating a serious two-vehicle collision in Heatherton that left a woman with life-threatening injuries. A small SUV and a car collided Monday evening at the junction of Highway 104 and Summerside Road. The lone occupant of the car, a 74-year-old woman from Bayfield, was airlifted to hospital. The SUV's driver, a 23-year-old woman, and two passengers, a 43-year-old woman and 25-year-old man, all from Clydesdale, were taken to hospital with non-life-threatening injuries. Police have charged a 57-year-old Sydney man with attempting to abduct two boys under 14 and related offenses. William Patrick McPhee was arrested after incidents in Member 2 in July. Officers arrested him after a July 20th report that a man tried to get three male youths into his vehicle. Inspector Joe Farrell tells the Post police quickly identified the man and his vehicle. McPhee also faces earlier charges of sexual assault, assault and related offenses involving a female victim in Dominion between 2002 and 5. He remains in custody pending a bail hearing today. Police also investigating an altercation at a home in New Victoria that sent a person to hospital. Police say the people involved are known to each other. The incident believed to be domestic in nature. One person was taken to hospital with non-life-threatening injuries, according to Saltwire. No arrests have been made yet. Police say a search near Inverness Beach was triggered by a fraudulent report. RCMP got a third-party report of a medical emergency on local trails Monday. Officers, along with Parks Canada, paramedics, and fire crews conducted extensive patrols using off-road vehicles and a drone. After several hours with no further contact and no evidence of anyone in distress, they called off the search. Victoria County RCMP now believe the texts were a scam. They say it may be a version of swatting. The investigation's ongoing to figure out who sent the messages. An icon in the world of country music has passed away. Legendary singer-songwriter Dolly Parton passed peacefully in Nashville at the age of 80 after a brief battle with cancer. Parton was a prolific songwriter for over 60 years with many, many hits, not only on the country but also pop charts. I Will Always Love You, Jolene, 9 to 5, many more. She also won acclaim for acting roles and her philanthropic work, including buying millions of books for school libraries around the world. In sports on the diamonds, the Jays lost 5-3 in the opener of a series against the Royals. Red Sox beat the Marlins 7-3. The Astros down the Yankees 9-7. Now you're up to date. I'm Daryl Good.
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2: 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Weather.
9: Mix of sun and cloud with a chance of showers this afternoon and a risk of a thunder shower. A high of 24 with a humidex of 31. Partly cloudy this evening. Chance of a shower and risk of a thunder shower. A low of 16. Sunny for tomorrow, becoming a mix of sun and cloud in the afternoon. A high of 25 with a humidex of 32. It is mainly sunny, 19 degrees, and it's 8:34.
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0: Wave, You Might Think, and the Cars. It's 8:41. It's 19 degrees. And apparently, Jimothy the raccoon is being replaced by Memers the cat. The 2.5-year-old Bloomington, Illinois feline has short spine syndrome like Jimothy. Her latest video has drawn 45 million views as people have fallen in love with her unusual hump and walk. So I guess people are now calling for Jimothy and Memers to meet. There you go. Now, if you don't know who I'm talking about, Jimothy is a raccoon that has short spine syndrome. And he looks ridiculous, but so adorable.
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0: 25. Wow. Cher. That's Cher, if I could turn back time. Wowzers. Heading into the 94.9-minute music marathon. It's 8:52. It's 19 degrees on this Wednesday, middle of the week. We've got Right Said Fred, Wham on the way, Glenn Frey, Platinum Blonde, just to name a few. Keep it tuned right here, 94.9 The Wave.
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0: 94.9. The Wave Lunch Special's on the way. I've got your weather check coming up as well. Celebrity birthdays. Now it's going to be pretty hot the next few days, which is nice. A little bit. There's like 8 days left before the first day of school. So we're going to try to get all the summer in before the kids go back and we go back to making lunches. Lunch Special's on the way.
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7: 94.9 The Wave weather.
0: Mix of sun and cloud with a chance of showers and a risk of a thunder shower this afternoon. A high of 24 with the humidex of 31. Partly cloudy this evening. Chance of showers with a risk of a thunder shower. A low of 16. Sunny for tomorrow, becoming a mix of sun and cloud in the afternoon with a high of 25 and the humidex of 32. It's 22, feeling like 29. That's your weather. 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

0: on 94.9 The Wave. Well, if you are celebrating a birthday today, first of all, happy birthday to you. You're also celebrating with James Harden, is 37. John Mulaney is 44. Macaulay Culkin is 46. Star Trek star Chris Pine is also 46. And Melissa McCarthy is 56. If you're celebrating a birthday, happy birthday to you. Hope you have your cake and eat it too.
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0: Here comes the rain again on 94.9 The Wave. Welcome to the 11 o'clock hour on this Wednesday. We've got The Cure, Roy Orbison coming up, and Murray on the way, Fleetwood Mac. I'm going to take a little look back what happened on this day in history as well. Don't forget the password winning weekend is coming up. So when you hear Friday, Saturday, Sunday, you'll hear a password. Make a mental note, jot it down. Monday, I'll ask you what it is. The first correct caller will pick up an amazing prize pack of barbecue essentials, courtesy of Foodland, Inglase Bay, Sydney Mines, the Miner's Daughter, the Lakes Golf Club and Resort, 94.9 The Wave.
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0: 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The Wave. Let's take a little look back what happened on this day in history. In 580 AD, toilet paper was invented in China. It is National Toilet Paper Day. It was also on this day in 1920 that the 19th Amendment to the U.S. Constitution guaranteeing American women the right to vote was passed and put into effect. On this day in 1929, the first roller coaster was built. Also on this day in 1961, the International Hockey Hall of Fame opened in Toronto. On this day, 1978, Grease by Frankie Valli hits number one. It was on this day in 2023 that Bob Barker passed away. And on this day in 2025, Travis Kelce and Taylor Swift announced their engagement on social media.
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2: 94.9 The Wave Weather.
0: A mix of sun and cloud with a chance of showers and a risk of a thunder shower this afternoon. A high of 24 with the humidex of 31. Partly cloudy this evening. Chance of showers with a risk of a thunder shower. A low of 16. Sunny for tomorrow, becoming a mix of sun and cloud in the afternoon with a high of 25 and a humidex of 32. It's 22, feeling like 29. That's your weather. 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

0: song for the Meyer on 94.9 The Wave. I'm Heather, and that does it for me on this Wednesday morning. Thanks for sharing it with me. At a blast, as always. Don't forget the sunscreen. And I will be back tomorrow morning, Thursday's edition, as we're rolling into the weekend. I hope you have a great rest of the day. As always, stay safe, stay healthy, stay kind, and take care.
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5: 94.9 The Wave weather.
6: Mix of sun and cloud with a chance of showers or a risk of a thunder shower this afternoon. A high of 24 with the humidex of 31. Partly cloudy with a chance of showers this evening and a risk of a thunder shower. A low of 16. Sunny for tomorrow, becoming a mix of sun and cloud in the afternoon and a high of 25 with the humidex of 32. That's your weather. 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
5: 94.9 The Wave Weather.
6: Mix of sun and cloud with a chance of showers or a risk of a thunder shower this afternoon. A high of 24 with the humidex of 31. Partly cloudy with a chance of showers this evening and a risk of a thunder shower. A low of 16. Sunny for tomorrow, becoming a mix of sun and cloud in the afternoon and a high of 25 with the humidex of 32. That's your weather. 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

0: 94.9 The Wave with Honeymoon Suite. Feel it again. Good afternoon. I'm MJ. Kind of sad news about Dolly Parton last evening. I think most of us are still kind of absorbing that news, but we're certainly celebrating her legacy here today on 94.9 The Wave. Today's weather, not too bad. A lot of fog early this morning again. Bob Seger coming up for us. Also Blondie. Here's Cheap Trick.
1: I want you to want me.

0: real-time rock and roll. Bob Seger and the Silver Bullet Band. I'm MJ. And you know what? You're listening to 94.9 The Wave. And we play a little bit of Dolly Parton here and there here on our radio station. And unfortunately, we heard the sad news that she passed away at the age of 80. And if you're my age, I mean, we grew up with her music. I remember my parents having her albums with Porter Wagoner. Remember that? He was wearing the fancy suits and she always had that big hair and even bigger smile. And Dolly did share an update on her health last Friday, saying she was dealing with some health issues. And her nephew has come out as well, talking about the video announcement. Her nephew, Brian, revealing the news in an Instagram video. And he says that's something that Dolly asked of him to do years ago before he even absorbed it as a future reality. So again, Dolly Parton, thank you. Thank you so much for your decades and decades of music and entertainment and just your joyful spirit. It'll always live on. Coming up for us next, 94.9 The Wave, Chumpawumpa and Tom Cochran.
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the Untouchable One, Tom Cochran, 94.9 The Wave. Well, if you notice some Nova Scotia trees already dropping their leaves, fall isn't arriving that early. I'm going to tell you why they're dropping their leaves early after Indio. Chumpa Wumpa, Tub Thumping, 94.9 The Wave.

0: 94.9 The Wave, Indio, Hard Sun. I'm MJ. I've noticed some leaves dropping a lot earlier. Have you here in Nova Scotia? My husband actually found the world's tiniest intact maple leaf the other day. It is the size of a tick. I kid you not. And I wouldn't never know it was even a leaf until I magnified it and got to see it. Now, a lot of leaves are falling earlier. Now, one of the culprits is something called tar spot. It's a fungal infection affecting Norway maples, one of the most common street trees. It causes the noticeable black spots on leaves and can make them turn and fall earlier than usual. Hopefully, they'll stick around for this year's Celtic colors and everything, but homeowners, we can actually help reduce it next year by raking up and removing those fallen leaves before winter, since that's where the fungus can survive. So if you want to make sure it doesn't happen next year, might want to attend to that. Coming up for us next on 94.9 The Wave, we're going to hear from Def Leppard and Sass Jordan.
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7: Mix of sun and cloud with a chance of showers or a risk of a thunder shower this afternoon. A high of 24 with the humidex of 31. Partly cloudy with a chance of showers this evening and a risk of a thunder shower. A low of 16. Sunny for tomorrow, becoming a mix of sun and cloud in the afternoon and a high of 25 with the humidex of 32. That's your weather. 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

0: Sass Jordan, So Hard, 94.9 The Wave. I'm MJ. Make sure you check out our Wave web poll question. It's up every day. How would you respond if you witnessed a parent physically disciplining their children in public? Maybe a spanking or something else. Well, would you intervene? Would you seek help? Would you verbally intervene, physically intervene, or you're not sure? Maybe you would not intervene at all. Let us know. That's our question. 949thewave.com, all powered by Vogue Optical. Coming up for us in the next hour, we're going to hear from Elton John and Kiki D next. And also, would you pay $2,000 for the new iPhone that's coming out this fall? I'm going to tell you why it's so expensive. All coming up, 94.9 The Wave.
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Would you pay $2,000 for an iPhone? Why is it so expensive? This new one coming out this fall. I'll let you know that coming up after the Beatles. Colin James next, but first Naked Eyes. 94.9 The Wave.

0: 94.9 The Wave, The Beatles, and Here Comes the Sun. Sun is going to stick around over the next couple of days. Tomorrow, Friday, looking really, really nice. I'm MJ. So a $2,000 iPhone? Heck no. That's my first response. But it does fold. And if you're like me, I enjoy having my iPad. I use my iPad quite often, but it's reached the end of its life, and no way am I going to fork out money for a new iPad. However, this is the iPhone that will fold into about the same size as an iPad mini. So that might get me to reconsider. Apple is reportedly preparing to unveil its first ever foldable iPhone at its September event. It's being referred to as the iPhone Ultra, and it reportedly opens just like a book, going from about a 5.5-inch phone to nearly an 8-inch tablet-style screen. That $2,000 plus price, though, comes with a couple of surprises. Face ID is out. So if you rely on Face ID to get into some of your apps and everything, that's no longer an option. However, Touch ID will be on the side button. Apple is hoping the device will give the relatively small foldable phone market a major boost. So again, it's coming if you're interested. Coming up for us next, Stevie Wonder and Loverboy.
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Carlisle. Heaven is a place on earth on 94.9 The Wave. I'm MJ, so we're in for a treat. Are you like me? Do you enjoy celestial events? I do. And we have a really cool one coming up tomorrow evening. It's a deep partial lunar eclipse. I'll tell you more about that coming up next after Stevie Wonder. Loverboy, the kid is hot tonight on 94.9 The Wave.

0: Stevie Wonder. I just called to say I love you. 94.9 The Wave. I am MJ. I love celestial events and when everything lines up really nice. Well, there's a deep partial lunar eclipse, and it will be visible here in Nova Scotia overnight tomorrow into Friday. It'll suddenly begin very late in the evening, around 10:25. But the real show will start at 11:34 when the Earth's shadow begins moving across the moon. Maximum eclipse happens at around 1:13 on Friday morning, when roughly 92% of the moon will be covered by Earth's shadow. So we could see some beautiful dark reddish coloring. Now, unlike a solar eclipse, no special glasses are needed. A lunar eclipse is perfectly safe to watch with your own eyes, although binoculars will make it even better. So again, it's going to be very late into about 1 o'clock on Friday morning. But still, if you're interested, it's happening starting tomorrow night. Coming up for us next on 94.9 The Wave, Bare Naked Ladies and Billy Joel.
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9: Mix of sun and cloud with a chance of showers or a risk of a thunder shower this afternoon. A high of 24 with the humidex of 31. Partly cloudy with a chance of showers this evening and a risk of a thunder shower. A low of 16. Sunny for tomorrow, becoming a mix of sun and cloud in the afternoon and a high of 25 with the humidex of 32. That's your weather. 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

0: Brian Adams this time, 94.9 The Wave. Coming up in the next hour on MJ's Heroes, three nurses from the Valley Regional Hospital found themselves dealing with a medical emergency at 30,000 feet without a whole lot of equipment. How did they make the person better? What did they use? It's pretty incredible, actually. I'll have that full story coming up for you on MJ's Heroes. And we're also going to hear from Paul Jantz, Bon Jovi, and Billy Idol, all coming up on 94.9 The Wave.
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4: And good afternoon. The Crown is seeking the option of a life sentence for a Halifax man accused of making a bomb threat against the U.S. consulate. Federal prosecutors say 54-year-old Ali Askaray's alleged offenses qualify as terrorist activity under the criminal code. Now, according to the Canadian press, Askaray is facing a federal charge involving threats against internationally protected people, including diplomats. Police alleged he parked near the consulate August 10th with a propane tank and flammable liquids in his vehicle, prompting an evacuation of a large part of downtown Halifax. Askaray remains in custody, also is facing provincial charges of uttering threats and public mischief. Halifax police investigating a hit and run that injured an adult and a child in a stroller. Police say the pair were crossing Clifton Street in an unmarked crosswalk yesterday afternoon when a vehicle struck them. The child and adult suffered minor injuries. Now, police say the driver briefly stopped, then left southbound on Clifton Street in a black 2016 Jeep Cherokee. Police describe the driver as a white man in his 40s or 50s with a tan complexion, wearing a yellow T-shirt, possibly a construction shirt. Police say they're looking to find the driver so they can speak with him. A Dartmouth man has received a conditional sentence for drug trafficking. Denzel Beals had pleaded guilty to possession of cocaine for the purpose of trafficking, impaired driving, and breach of a release order. And the court heard police seize more than 350 grams of cocaine, and Beals had a blood alcohol reading of 210. The judge sentenced him to 2 years less a day to be served in the community. The court considered an impact of race report, noting Beals is African Nova Scotian and has taken significant steps toward rehabilitation. An Alberta company negotiating with Nova Scotia over onshore gas exploration has identified itself as Questair Energy. Now, the company says it's in the final stages of talks with the province to work in the onshore Cumberland Basin area. CBC News reports Questair was selected in May from four proposals reviewed by Dalhousie University team. And the province launched a $30 million subsurface energy program last year, including about $24 million in incentives for developers. The Energy Department says negotiations with the company are ongoing. Meantime, NOFRAC says the province is risking too much by talking with Questair about fracking permits in the Colchester Basin. The anti-fracking group, in a news release, is warning that fracking threatens human health, drinking water, infrastructure, ecology, and the economy, and that Questair's leadership compounds those dangers. Robin Tress of NOFRAC says Michael Binion, the company's Canadian lead, heads a network of corporate elites that funds fringe groups to try to undo environmental, social, and health policies for the fossil fuel industry. Environmental Defense lists Binion among Canada's top 10 climate villains. Their words. Tress says Binion prioritizes political advocacy over fracking and that the firm will bring more backroom influence, policy changes without public or Mi'kmaq consultation, and misinformation on fracking risks. Meantime, two candidates for the Nova Scotia Liberal Party are releasing plans to rebuild the party. Amanda Mombercat has unveiled her first policy pillar, focusing on members, riding associations, and election readiness. She says it's time to create an inclusive party that reflects the concerns of Nova Scotians. She also says she plans to implement recommendations made by a committee after the 2021 provincial election. Meanwhile, Becky Druin is promising to launch an EDA development platform by February if she's selected leader in November. She says strong parties are built in communities, and she wants to have a plan for electoral district associations. Both candidates say they want to strengthen the party and prepare to win the next provincial election. And Environment Canada has issued a severe thunderstorm warning for Cape Breton and parts of eastern mainland Nova Scotia. The yellow level alert was issued this morning. Forecasters say storms could bring 20 to 40 millimeters of rain per hour, making driving dangerous. The heaviest rain and thunder showers are expected between now and midnight. Environment Canada is warning lightning kills people in Canada every year and is urging everyone to take shelter during storms. In sports and baseball on the diamonds tonight, the Blue Jays continue their series against the Royals. The Red Sox are in Miami, and the Yankees play the Astros. And now you're up to date. I'm Sheldon McLeod.
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1: Partly cloudy with a chance of showers this evening and a risk of a thunder shower, a low of 16. Sunny for tomorrow, becoming a mix of sun and cloud in the afternoon, a high of 25 with the humidex of 32. Looking ahead to Friday, a mix of sun and cloud with a high of 24. That's your weather. 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

94.9 The Wave with the Spoons and Old Emotions. Hello again, it's MJ with you, MJ's Heroes. Coming up, three nurses from the Valley. They perform something pretty miraculous on a flight. That story after Paul Jantz, CCR.

0: 94.9 The Wave, Paul Jantz, Every Little Tear. Time for MJ's Heroes, and it's going out to three nurses from Valley Regional Hospital. They found themselves dealing with a medical emergency on board a flight 30,000 feet in the air, and they didn't have a lot of equipment with them. Their names are Abby, Abigail, and Carly, and they were flying from Halifax to Toronto for a relaxing weekend when a passenger suddenly lost consciousness and dangerously low blood pressure. With limited medical supplies, they improvised. They used their hands as a tourniquet to find a vein to secure the IV. How do you secure an IV on a plane? Well, they use duct tape and even duct tape the IV bag to the wall of the plane. They kept the woman awake, monitored her, and stayed with her until the flight landed in Toronto, where paramedics took over. The passenger later wrote to Nova Scotia Health to thank the women who helped her. Abby, Abigail, and Carly, three nurses who went from passengers to lifesavers in minutes. MJ's Heroes. Coming up for us next, we'll hear from Fleetwood Mac.
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With Dreams on 94.9 The Wave. I know we had quite a lot of rain over the last little while, but what are they doing in Ottawa? Well, the city of Ottawa is testing special permeable pavement. Why? What's that all about? Sounds pretty cool, actually. I'll tell you more about that next. After the Tenants and Sheriff, 94.9 The Wave.

0: Tenants with Sheriff 94.9 The Wave. All right, so the city of Ottawa is doing something to their pavement. They're testing what's called special permeable pavement, and it can help prevent flooding by letting rainwater soak directly into the ground instead of rushing towards storm drains. Now, there's a company called Pure Pave Technologies. The pavement can absorb an impressive 18 liters of water in just 32 seconds through less than one square foot. Now, the city pilot project will install sections along two streets this fall. The technology is designed specifically to withstand colder climates. Does it absorb ice? I don't know that much, but that's pretty cool technology that's coming, isn't it? Coming up for us next on 94.9 The Wave, Honeymoon Suite, and In Excess.
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12: Partly cloudy with a chance of showers this evening and a risk of a thunder shower, a low of 16. Sunny for tomorrow, becoming a mix of sun and cloud in the afternoon, a high of 25 with a humidex of 32. Looking ahead to Friday, a mix of sun and cloud with a high of 24. That's your weather. 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

0: up on our knucklehead in the news today. That'll follow the All Ladies Feel Good drive home. We're going to Florida, where apparently somebody forgot that movie money only works in the movies. Yeah, I'll have that on Knuckleheads in the News. We're also going to hear from Tom Petty coming up next. And on the All Ladies Feel Good drive home today, Eric Carmen, Christopher Cross, and Glass Tiger.
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4: Well, good afternoon. There's some concern here in the Maritimes about the impact Canada's response to the U.S. trade war could have on the seafood industry. The federal government announcing billions of dollars worth of retaliatory tariffs against the U.S. yesterday, including on fish and seafood. Nova Scotia Seafood Alliance Executive Director Chris Fascato says while the sector generally supports Ottawa's actions, they were surprised to be included in the counter tariffs without consultation. Fascato says until now, fish and seafood has not been subject to tariffs because of exemptions under CUSMA, but there's a concern now that the sector could be subject to retaliation. The alliance says it's too early to know what impacts could come for the industry, but some operations could decide to shut down early for the season due to market and tariff uncertainty. Premier Tim Houston will present ways to remove barriers to international trade and labor mobility coming up at a committee on internal trade at a meeting in Iqaluit tomorrow. The Nova Scotia government says the session will focus on practical steps to ease the movement of goods, services, investment, and workers across provincial and territorial borders. Houston says Canada must act now amid U.S. tariffs to create more opportunities for businesses, workers, and consumers. And he notes the province has led on the issue and sees growing momentum. Nova Scotia will lead discussions on labor mobility, including digital credentials for tradespeople and recognition of construction health and safety rules. More than $530 billion in goods and services crosses the borders each year. That's equal to about 20% of Canada's GDP. Police in Cape Breton arresting five people after a string of thefts of businesses in New Waterford. The first arrest happened Sunday at a PharmaSave on Plummer Avenue. Two people left without paying for merchandise. Officers later arrested them at a home in Smith Street, and they're now banned from returning to that store. Two more people were arrested Monday afternoon after a theft at the NSLC. Police found a man walking on Hudson Street and a woman allegedly carrying stolen alcohol. A fifth person was arrested yesterday after another theft was reported at the same liquor store. Police are continuing their investigation. Provincial government will open a Cape Breton Trades Exhibition Center in downtown Sydney in 2027. Officials say the hub will promote skilled trades careers and support construction training at the renovated former Ascendo Fitness building on Prince Street. It forms part of a $10 million provincial investment in the industry. The Labor Skills and Immigration Minister, Nolan Young, says a permanent site will help young people, mid-career workers, veterans, and newcomers explore trades jobs close to home while aiding employers who are seeking talent. The center will offer about 15 interactive booths for hands-on tool use, classroom space, and a testing center for apprenticeship. The Nova Scotia Construction Sector Council will manage the project, which aims to engage about 25,000 visitors over 5 years, according to a news release. A new film training program is launching in Cape Breton to help meet growing demand for crew members. The Cape Breton Partnership and Nova Scotia Community College are offering free courses in grip and lighting, locations audio, and production assisting. The program targets unemployed residents and starts the fall. Organizers say the film industry is growing rapidly on the island, and they want to build a local database of trained workers. Previous courses filled up within days. The program is funded through the provincial government's One Journey initiative. The federal government has announced $6 million in continued support to Participaction, helping Canadians of all ages make physical activity a part of everyday life. Jen Nicholson explains.
5: Don't just think about last year, through the Let's Get Moving initiative, 1,511 organizations hosted community challenge events, reaching over 846,000 participants. The government says in a release, Participaction creates opportunities for movement where people live, learn, work, and play, making it easier for more Canadians to get active in ways that work for them. Between 2018 and 2026, the Public Health Agency of Canada invested $43 million to support support participations Let's Get Moving initiative to encourage Canadians to get active as part of a healthy lifestyle. For MBS News, I'm Jen Nicholson.
4: The next Atlantic tropical storm will be named Dolly, but forecasters say it's pure coincidence and has nothing to do with Dolly Parton's death yesterday. The World Meteorological Organization sets storm names. The list repeats every 6 years. The National Hurricane Center monitoring a system off Africa that could become a tropical depression within the next week. If it strengthens with winds of at least 63 kilometers per hour, it would become Tropical Storm Dolly. Forecasters expect a below average hurricane season with 8 to 14 named storms. And actor Tim Curry has died at the age of 80. Curry's manager says he passed away today at his home in Los Angeles. He was best known for his iconic role as Dr. Frankenfurter in the Rocky Horror Picture Show. The British-born actor also starred in Clue, Home Alone 2, and the miniseries It. He earned 3 Tony nominations and an Emmy nod over his long career. Curry suffered a stroke in 2012 that left him in a wheelchair. Curry had never married and had no children. Tim Curry was 80 years old. In sports on the diamonds tonight, the Blue Jays continue their series against the Royals. The Red Sox are in Miami, and the Yankees play the Astros. Now you're up to date. I'm Sheldon McLeod.
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7: Partly cloudy with a chance of showers this evening and a risk of a thunder shower, a low of 16. Sunny for tomorrow, becoming a mix of sun and cloud in the afternoon, a high of 25 with the humidex of 32. Looking ahead to Friday, a mix of sun and cloud with a high of 24. That's your weather. 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

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I'm MJ. 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I'll have your knucklehead in the news. We're going to Florida today for our knucklehead in the news. Somebody forgot movie money only works in the movies. That's coming up after Glass Tiger. Crosby, Stills, Nash & Young next. But first, Rod Stewart, Young Turks on 94.9 The Wave.

0: on 94.9 The Wave, Glass Tiger, and My Song. And a big shout out to Sydney Memorial Chapel, powering up the All 80s Feel Good Drive Home. Time for our knuckleheads in the news. We're going to Florida. And somebody forgot, movie money only works in the movies. Police say Camry Reese paid her restaurant bill at the St. Lucie Draft House with what appeared to be a $100 bill. Just a teeny tiny problem. Printed right there on the money were the words, "for motion picture purposes." Turns out Hollywood isn't picking up her restaurant tab. The sheriff's office tracked her down and she was charged with larceny, possession of a forged bank bill, and fraud. Because when you hand a $100 bill, which basically says this is not money, right on it, yeah, you're a knucklehead. Coming up for us next on 94.9 The Wave, Blondie and Bonnie Raitt.
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0: 94.9 The Wave, funny rate, and something to talk about. I'm MJ, and happy birthday if it's your special day. One of our favorite Canadians of all time is 69 today. That would be Rick Hansen. Yeah, the Man in Motion tour. He is 69. That world tour logged more than 40,000 kilometers through 34 countries on four continents before crossing Canada. Rick Hansen, also a Paralympic Games athlete with three gold medals, philanthropist, and yes, wheelchair marathoner. Also today, we have Melissa McCarthy. I think she's my favorite comedic actress along with Kristen Wiig. She is 56 today. And huge happy birthday wishes going out to you. You'll see our birthday club on our website with Heather at 949thewave.com, all brought to you by Cass's Kitchen. Next, we have Haywire and Eddie Grant.
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7: Partly cloudy with a chance of showers this evening and a risk of a thunder shower, a low of 16. Sunny for tomorrow, becoming a mix of sun and cloud in the afternoon, a high of 25 with the humidex of 32. Looking ahead to Friday, a mix of sun and cloud with a high of 24. 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

0: Haywire, Standing in Line, 94.9 The Wave, 70s, 80s, and more. And that's it for me. We have Gowan and Journey still to come. Also, Survivor, Bryan Adams, and the Bee Gees. Have a wonderful evening. Thank you so much for listening on 94.9 The Wave.
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4: 94.9 The Wave weather.
5: Partly cloudy with a chance of showers this evening and a risk of a thunder shower, a low of 16. Sunny for tomorrow, becoming a mix of sun and cloud in the afternoon, a high of 25 with the humidex of 32. Looking ahead to Friday, a mix of sun and cloud with a high of 24. That's your weather. 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